0: na Caruaru FM.
1: Baby, I know you're hurting right now, but don't worry, I'll be your Superman.

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Keep looking at me. Getting scared now. Right? Don't feel me, baby. It's just Justin.

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Baladinha 104. 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